Oh Yeah? That's the new record from Steve Lacy. It's called Oh Yeah. The song The Feeling on Indie 102.3 with Haim and Marvin Gaye just after 6 o'clock. Yeah, I want to start my show that way. Just get it real feisty to start, and then we'll just keep that vibe all night long. Jesse Witten here on your Tuesday. I'm going to stick around until 9 o'clock. That's when Jason Thomas, who was just on, he comes right back. He comes back at 9 for a full hour of brand new music discovery. It's a show called Here First, happens every Tuesday night, and I'm going to get in some new music from Phoebe Bridgers up next. Of course, she's got her show coming up in Colorado this October. She has a birthday coming up as well next week, and I'm playing you the new song Lost Boys on Indie 102.3.

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I think we can all tell that's a love song. It's simple enough. It's You and Forever by Bleachers, new music on Indie 102.3. But I heard Jack Antonoff, the frontman of that band, describe that song a little differently, and it makes me feel differently about it and differently about my personal experience. He said, when you fall in love, when something beautiful like that hits you, it changes who you are. It means that you can't define yourself by the things you complain about anymore, because there's something glorious, something beautiful in your life. So you don't get to wander around the world like a grump anymore. It's hard to do when you're in love. So shout out to all the formerly grumpy people who had to let that go so that they could be in love. I'm with you. Jesse Witten here on Indie 102.3, playing you that new music. And I'm diving into more new music. Dinosaur Jr. dropping this brand new song. This is Several Got Away here on Indie 102.3.

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You know, it's Tuesday night, and that's when new records used to come out. And I loved it. I don't know if you noticed. Tuesdays are kind of boring otherwise. But no, we don't get to do that anymore. New music comes out on Friday. So that means we gotta wait. We gotta wait all the way till Friday for this new album from Sweeping Promises to drop. It's called You Say I Romanticize. Playing you the song Shooting Shadows here on Indie 102.3. And their show in Denver is coming up on September 27th. They're going to be at the High Dive on South Broadway. That's a Sunday night, so make a plan to get out there and support them at this independent venue. I'm Jesse Witten, and I know I'm talking bad about Tuesday. I like Tuesday, though. We play new music here at 9 o'clock. Jason Thomas is here first. And this is a song that I first discovered on that show, and we've fallen in love as a collective ever since. It's Pigeons Miami on Indie 102.3 from their debut album, Out of National.

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Hearing the latest from Ice Age, next to Mitski and Primitive Radio Gods, just after 7 o'clock on your August 11th. A very special day, a day to celebrate your children. It's National Son and Daughter Day, and it's actually a really cute origin story. About 100 years ago, I'm not even being folksy, literally like 100 years ago, a kid asked his parents why there was a Father's Day and why there was a Mother's Day, but there's no Kids' Day, and they got one. There you go. August 11th is Son and Daughter Day. So celebrate your sons and your daughters, your children of all varieties. And I'm going to play you a song that, frankly, it's not celebratory. It's probably not the vibe you want to hit, but it's exactly what I think of when I think of sons and daughters. Rilo Kiley, you know I had to do it to him. A Better Son/Daughter on Indie 102.3.

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That's Denver music right there. M'lady with Not Your Girlfriend. It's a new song, a new sound for the project. They have a different lineup for this new album that we're going to get to know every day for the month of August. They're part of the Local 303, so you can get to know them better on our website, indie1023.org. It's where we've got the Local 303 all lined up for the month for you to get to know them and follow them on social media. That part is important. You got to follow these folks, get to know their careers, support them along the way. And M'lady, you can even see perform. They're going to be at our next Local 303 meetup at Bar 404. So have you heard about this? Do you know about this? It's the last Monday of most months. We're back at Bar 404 that has a great bar menu, of course. And we get this performance. We give away some concert tickets. It is a good time to be had. It's going to be on August 31st this month. So hope to see you there. Johnny Blue Skies and the Dark Clouds are coming up next. We've got a new song from their latest album. This is Don't Let Go on Indie 102.3.

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0: Hey, it's Jason Thomas. 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

Julia Jacklin coming out with some new music. This album, The Gem, announced just after it was announced she signed a worldwide deal with 4AD Records. And if that sounds fancy, it's because it is. 4AD, really incredible British independent label, works with some outstanding artists like The National and Cocteau Twins and Mojave 3. A lot of great music you've heard, you can thank 4AD Records. So congrats, Julia Jacklin, coming out with this new music and then hitting the road, gonna see us here in Colorado on Halloween. Do I think this is a particularly spooky record? Not from what I've heard so far, but I'm going to be honest, I like a cute Halloween more than a genuinely like scary Halloween. So let's go and like maybe I'll dress up like Gems in honor of the Gems record. That's the kind of cute Halloween I want. It's next to Love and Rockets and Loaded Honey on Indie 102.3. I've got Obong JR coming up next with Just Cool.

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You know, there's a lot of ways to interpret it, but I think this is a song about knowing yourself. I think this is taking honest stock of the situation and realizing you got some work to do, and that's okay. We all do. It's Hot Slob, a new song from Sylvan Esso, next to MJ Lenderman and The Clash. And I just found out the other day that Bob Mould, he met The Clash. I found that out because I listened to his takeover of the Punk Yard that aired this weekend. It aired on Saturday, but you didn't miss it. It's re-airing tomorrow at 9 o'clock. If you're not at his show at Mission Ballroom right now, his show with his band Sugar, you might be missing out on that. Probably still time to make it out, though, if you're trying to catch that. But yeah, Bob Mould is in town tonight, and then you can hear him here on Indy 102.3 tomorrow night talking to Dana Myers. There's an incredible conversation about how he fell in love with music and how punk music has been so important in his life and continues to be. I'm Jesse Witten. What's up? Gonna play some new music from Leon Bridges, who is coming out with a complete album, but he's dropping it incomplete as it goes. It's gonna be in its final form on September 25th, but it's being dropped in these three pieces. So here's what we have for now, the song Light the Way on Indy 102.3.

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2: You got the chill. The chill. The chill.

It's Track and Field, a new song from J. Jerome 87, and I had a lyric reality check the other day. I've been singing this one out loud like crazy. This is a real earworm for me, but I've been singing it wrong. I kept saying, how many lovers did you call before you called me? I thought it was just a booty call moment, but no, how many numbers did you call? How many? Yeah, a little bit more innocent from Joe Newman of Alt-J doing his own solo thing with that song. And I'm Jesse Witten on Indie 102.3. Hello. If you've ever been listening to this music and you've thought, how can I support? So many ways. So many ways. You can show up as an indie insider, giving on a monthly basis to protect new music discovery here at Indie 102.3 and get some very cool benefits. 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It's where we've been meeting up for our local 303 meetups lately. 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And if you're thinking, I don't drink cocktails, don't worry. 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So if you find yourself over there on Broadway, pop in, get a Dana, and support Indie 102.3 so we can keep on having a good time. Like right now, we're going to hear some new music from London-based Bibio Sound Machine. I've got Concept of Love.

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Blonde Shell, The Cure, and Kevin Morby. That's a listener-supported set of music right there. It's on Indie 102.3, and I'm Jesse Witten, making room for Jason Thomas, who is coming right back. He's got an hour of brand-new music discovery, as he always does on Tuesdays. And we're looking forward to Courtney Barnett. She'll be at Mission Ballroom in 10 days. That's going to be a good show. It's going to be such a good show. I think we're going to air it for you. I can't tell you when it's going to happen, but I think we're going to air that show for you. Keep on listening in. I'm dropping knowledge before it's ready, but we do cool things here on Indie 102.3, and I get excited, so keep on listening in. I'm actually going to play you a classic Courtney Barnett song. This is Nameless Faceless on Indie 102.3, right before we get into some new music from Interpol, who was just here in town the other day. It's Indie 102.3.

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1: Welcome to the program. This is Here First. My name is Jason Thomas. This is where we play you an hour of nothing but brand new music, the newest and coolest stuff that has just come in. That's what we like to say. And we're going to start off this week with Blonde Redhead, a loved name, a respected name in the world of indie rock for a long, long time now. Here is Blood Spilled, new single from Blonde Redhead, starting off the show this week. This is Here First on Indy 102.3.

Oh, a lot of love for that new record from Ceremony. That one just came out. It's called Tell Me Your Dream and Madness, the track right there from Ceremony. And we heard Wild Pink before that. Lots of shows coming up in Colorado, playing Fort Collins, Colorado Springs, and Denver all in October. We heard 500 is the new 250 from Wild Pink. Okay, this is a good listen here. This is from Tao. This new record just released as Tao, formerly Tao and the Get Down. Stay Down, just Tao this time around. And this track features Toon Yards and the Linda Lindas. So a lot going on here. This is called Sick of the Times. This is here first on Indie 102.3.

0: 3.
1: He needed to get shot. I loaned him my Eddie Hazel album. He's gonna put it in the back of his raggedy Cutlass, a 100-degree day.
2: Eddie Hazel album? Clark was out. Yeah, I guess the guy had it coming.

0: That's a track from Black Bananas. Sometimes songs just jump out and grab your attention. Maybe that is how you felt about that one. That's definitely how I felt about that one when I previewed that track last week. It's called Eddie's Album, the song from Black Bananas. We heard Greg Freeman right before that with Indu and Tao back there, who we know from Tao and the Get Down, Stay Down. That new track features Toon Yards and the Linda Lindas. We heard Sick of the Times. 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I mentioned the playlist because, you know, we're throwing lots of brand new stuff at you. 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So if you want to keep track of what's going on the show, you can always check the playlist. Okay, we're taking a short break and we'll be right back. It's nothing but brand new music, some of the newest, coolest stuff that has just come out. That's all we play on the show. This is Here First, and we'll be right back.
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0: music from Hercules and Love Affair, and the synth riff in that track, I'm hearing something that could have been released between like 1982 and 1984. Your mileage may vary, your results may vary, as they say, but I hope you enjoyed that track, My Journey from Hercules and Love Affair. We heard Proto Martyr right before that out of Detroit, Michigan, with Sounds We Cannot Hear. And the Avalanches began the set. They have just announced an album for mid-October. Special guest on that track. They love having special guests on their tracks. Karen O of Yeah, Yeah, Yeah is on that song from the Avalanches. We heard Blue Shadows. Okay, we're taking a short break and we'll be right back from Colorado Public Radio. We are listener-supported Indie 1023. This is Here First.
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track from the band Citizen, and we've played a few songs for you from that album that just came out, Halcyon Blues. And to be honest, these songs are growing on me quite a bit. They're sounding better and better each time. Good Fortune right there from Citizen. And we heard Canadian artist More More right before that, a Here First favorite, we'll say. The track is called Don't Need It. Okay, more from King Gizzard and the Lizard Wizard. We're right around the corner. Yeah, they have the Field of Vision Festival coming up in what they call Buena Vista, Colorado. That one's right around the corner. Here is Kill for the Steel from King Gizzard from their forthcoming electronic album, Alien Metal. Here it is. This is Here First on Indie 102.3.

0: Music from Brennan Wadle, who has announced a self-titled album. That one's right around the corner, August 21st, the release date. We heard $2 Pistol and Dive right before that. They've announced a record for October. Like in that first taste, we heard The Fountain from Dive. I'm Jason Thomas. We'll do it again next week, same time. Play you an hour of nothing but brand new music, some of the newest, coolest stuff that has just come in. So if there's something that you really enjoyed on the show, please let us know. Socials. Studio inbox, you can always hit us up there. We are indie@indie1023.org. Okay, thanks again for hanging out this evening. Here is a brand new one from This Is Lorelei. Here is Oh No, Now My. See ya.
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heads of the goons, the blur of perfume, reverse up the tune, birded off too soon, Schmurder is loose, perch for the views, the chirping and croony now, the burden and blues, the verses of music, the dirty-dee-doo, Birkin bag Gucci, or dirty rank shoes, werewolf to the moon, first in the room, nurse me all Tuesday, 20.

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new music from Howdy, Try, Try, Try, coming right after REM and Mitski. Good morning. It is the morning show on Indie 102.3. It is Dana. It is Winning Wednesday. We'll get into what that means. We'll get into a forecast as well. And we'll get into this one by Cannons, Starlight.

0: New from the Linda Lindas, it is called Burning Out. DJ Shadow with De La Soul before that, and Cannons at the top of Starlight. It is Dana Myers. Good morning. One more day of temperatures above 90 degrees. We're going to be in the low 90s with mostly sunny skies at first. And then this afternoon and evening, showers and thunderstorms will roll in and stick around for the rest of the week. Highs the rest of the week in the low to mid 80s. So that'll be a bit of a relief, right?
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0: Morning show, it's Dana. Like I said a few minutes ago, it is Winning Wednesday today. I will tell you in a few minutes what you are winning on this Wednesday. But for now, please enjoy this new one by Devin Gilfillian, Black Dog Rabbit Hole on Indy 102.3.

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0: 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Alicia Sweeney has an article for you there. Fontaine's DC and the Human League. And Devin Gilfillian at the top with Black Dog Rabbit Hole. It is Dana. It is Winning Wednesday. And what that means for you is concert tickets. We are giving away all day long today tickets to see The Sacred Souls, La Lome, and the Womack Sisters all playing the Junkyard in Denver on August 20th. All you have to do is listen to this radio station today. And when we tell you that we want you to call in and let us know if you want the tickets, you call in and let us know you want the tickets. And you are automatically in the running. So that's all you got to do. I will have some tickets during the morning show. So don't you worry your pretty little patootie.
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the name of the song is But Never Mind. The name of the album is Urinalism. And now that you have come to love that new song by Baby Rose so much, when she comes back around to play Colorado, do not go to the show alone, because you will want to dance to that with somebody. I am just telling you that right now. I don't want you to be in a situation that's not right. The Beastie Boys before that, and Lana Del Rey at the top with Video Games. It is Dana, and I want to clear up what I said about the forecast earlier. Yes, showers and thunderstorms are rolling in this afternoon or evening, and they're going to be happening every afternoon and evening for the rest of the week and into next week. But I don't want you to think it's going to be a rainout. We're going to start every day partly to mostly sunny, and it's going to look like things are turning out beautiful, and then showers and thunderstorms come in later. So today's highs will be in the low 90s, but starting tomorrow into early next week, highs in the low to mid 80s. So that will be a little bit refreshing, probably a little bit more appropriate for those of you who have gone back to school. I can't believe school starts in mid-August now, early August. What are you doing to kids? Anyway, coming up under the covers at 7:20, we'll look at the roads in a bit and see if there's anything weird going on. 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I promise you're doing okay, and we're all going to be fine. I promise.

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New from U2, Street of Dreams, Primitives, Nation of Language, Pete Yorn before that. It is the morning show on Indy 102.3. It is Dana, and my traffic map is totally new this morning, so give me a few more minutes. I'll tell you what's going on. They changed everything. This is Magi Merlin, Pixie.

0: New from Jack White, Neighbors Blues from his Frozen Charlotte album. Radiohead before that, and Magi Merlin at the top. Don't call her Maggie. Pixie is the name of the song. It is Dana. It's the morning show, and I finally sorted out. Okay, so I'm looking at a new traffic map I got this morning, and everything was crazy, and now everything's not crazy. A whole lot of things got resolved. I-25 southbound, south of Colorado Springs, resolved. I-25 southbound in Thornton, resolved. I-76 westbound, past I-25, resolved. The one thing I do have to report is I-70 eastbound at Peña Boulevard, two left lanes are blocked due to an oopsie-doo there. I'm sure that will get resolved soon. Thank you, CDOT, for progress. I don't know. Let's make progress by moving forward into Under the Covers. Every weekday morning at about 7:20, we do cover songs. Artists doing stuff that was made by somebody else originally. And one of my listeners, Sherry, sent me on a assignment, and I am going to fulfill that assignment next. And if you love The Cure, you'll agree with this assignment.
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0: The answer is 5 billion. The question is, how many covers of Cure songs have there been done? If you want covers of The Cure, I can give that to you all day long. I can give you covers of The Cure we've never played all day long. There are always more covers of The Cure. Everybody wants to cover songs by The Cure. I'm going to go into a set of covers by The Cure that were on an album that came out in 2009 called Just Like Heaven, a tribute to The Cure. And these are all going to be very unique takes on things. My listener, Sherry, messaged me on Instagram quite a while ago and came up with an idea. Said, hey, 10:15 Saturday night, suggestion for Under the Covers? Yeah, I don't think I've ever played a cover of 10:15 Saturday night by The Cure. So here you go. This is The Poems covering that as we go into a set of Cure covers on Under the Covers, Cindy 102.3.

0: know two things. Those are all songs you know from The Cure, and none of those sounded like The Cure. Under the covers on Indie 102.3, three covers of Cure songs. That last one, The Wedding Present, the classic British indie rock band, still around with their cover of High. Before that, Tanya Donnelly and Dylan in the Movies. Tanya Donnelly, you know her from The Breeders and Throwing Muses and Belly. That was their cover of The Love Cats. And at the top of the set, a band from Glasgow that I think is no longer around anymore called The Poems with 10:15 Saturday Night. All of those from a 2009 compilation called Just Like Heaven, a tribute to The Cure. 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We'll do it again tomorrow. In the meantime, Colorado music next from the Trujillo Company. 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

Snowcaps with Coast on Indie 102.3. Big Boy before that, the Trujillo Company at the top. It is Dana. If you haven't seen the video for Bridget Calls Me Baby's new song yet, you have to. It's so 80s-tastic. I can take the sun out of the sky.

0: not forgotten, my friend. We're going to get to it. Hold on. That was Death Cab for Cutie with Stone Over Water, one of many fantastic tracks on their new album, I Built You a Tower. Lush before that with Lady Killers, Bridget Calls Me Baby at the top with I Can Take the Sun Out of the Sky, which is kind of a scary superpower. Dana here, looking for one more day in the 90s today. Sunny skies giving way to showers and thunderstorms this afternoon and evening. But yeah, we'll get to the low 90s before that happens. And then the rest of this week into the beginning of next week, more unsettled weather. Every day will start partly to mostly sunny, and then showers and thunderstorms will roll in the afternoon and evening. Highs will only be in the low to mid 80s starting tomorrow and through the weekend. That's right. For once, a weekend with no temperatures near 100 degrees. I'd like to promise that, but this is Colorado. But I'm pretty sure that's what's going to happen. I'll tell you what's going to happen next hour. Not only do we have the Morning Rewind coming up at 8:20, we're going to have some fun with stuff from way back in the day, but it is also Winning Wednesday. I have tickets for you to see The Sacred Souls at the Junkyard in Denver, along with La Lome and the Womack Sisters. We will do that giveaway not terribly long from now. And for those of you who were at the Mission Ballroom with me last night to see Bob Mould and Sugar, what a great show. You might remember last time Bob Mould was in town, it was for his solo stuff. He played the marquee. And the man who opened for Bob Mould is who I'm going to play in a few seconds. Hold on.
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The Womack sisters with Chauffeur. Yes, they are related to Bobby Womack and Womack and Womack. Yes, that is Chauffeur. They are going to be opening for These Sacred Souls at the Junkyard on the 20th. That's our ticket we're giving away for Winning Wednesday today, all day long, including during the morning show. In fact, I'm going to start that giveaway in minutes. Go find your phone. Pearl Jam before that, Craig Finn at the top. It is Dana coming up for the Morning Rewind. We're going to celebrate some birthdays. We're going to do some something sweet. We're going to do something fun. We're going to be all over the place. It's just going to be a bunch of birthdays by people who did some good stuff. This is a band that's done a lot of good stuff, and this one is with Wednesday ahead of their show at Ball Arena next month. Weezer, We Might As Well Be Strangers on the Indy 102.3 Morning Show. Good morning.

0: My Morning Jacket, Everyday Magic, preceded by Talking Heads and Weezer at the top of the new one called We Might Be Strangers. That'll be on their upcoming Gold album. Unofficially called that because they just call every album Weezer. And leave it to us to give them color names. It is Indy 102.3. Dana here. No incidents on the highways, just some usual slowing. Looking for highs today in the low 90s one last time before showers and thunderstorms roll in this evening and every evening for the next several evenings. A little unsettled. Every day will start sunny, but then cool off, and we'll have highs the rest of the week, into the weekend, into next week in the low 80s. And hey, let's start our winning Wednesday giveaway now. Yes, right now, if you want to see These Sacred Souls, and I know you do, and if you like La Lome and the Womack Sisters, and I know you do, and I know you do, then you want to call now. I am going to give you, let's say, I'll just give you to the end of the hour. You've got till 9 o'clock to call our studio line, get in the running to win these tickets to see These Sacred Souls, La Lome, and the Womack Sisters at the Junkyard in Denver on August 20th. The number you're calling, 844-463-4310. That's 844-INDY-1023. If you want to see These Sacred Souls outside, alongside I-25 in Denver. All right, it is time for the Morning Rewind. 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
0: Okay. We're going to celebrate the birthdays of three artists that I doubt know each other. The second and third artists are probably at least aware of each other. The first one, stylistically, very different. These are all artists having a birthday today that I thought I'd put back on the radio. This first one is a British singer-songwriter named Tanita Tikaram, and she had this song in 1988 that absolutely gave a lot of people goosebumps, especially in Europe, but she made the modern rock charts in the U.S. And the song I'm going to play for you, she says, quote, "The song is really about not understanding. When you're 18, you've got a very particular emotional relationship with the world. You feel very isolated, and everybody else is so distant and cold. And I think I was singing about not feeling anything or not being moved by things around. I think this is a strong feeling when you're just after adolescence." So that's what she wrote about in 1988 with this song from her album Ancient Heart. It is Tanita Tikaram and Twist in My Sobriety, kicking off the Morning Rewind. Three artists having a birthday on Indy 102.3, and things are going to change a lot after this first song.

0: him down.
1: Oh. I know I'm drunk now. Ladies and gentlemen, I forgot my favorite man sitting over there. His name is
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You are with the Morning Show on Colorado's Indy 102.3. I am Dana, and today's Morning Rewind set celebrating three different birthdays. We started out with Tanita Tikaram and her song from 1988, Twist in My Sobriety. That it gave me goosebumps all over again just hearing that. Then we took a right turn, and I don't think you have to be told that that second song was Sir Mix-a-Lot. He's having a birthday today. So from his 1994 album, Chief Bootknocka, that was Nasty Dog. And then finally, Del the Funky Homo Sapien with Mr. Dabalina, Mr. Bob Dabalina. He is celebrating a birthday as well. We do the Morning Rewind every weekday morning at 8:20. And Sundays, we do it for 2 hours at 8 o'clock. It's called the Sunday Rewind. But Del the Funky Homo Sapien, by the way, we're in the middle of a giveaway. Did you know that? We're giving away tickets to see The Sacred Souls at the Junkyard. You've got till 9 o'clock to call 844-INDY-1023. You knew that. Okay, 844-INDY-1023, The Sacred Souls tickets. Okay, anyway, Del the Funky Homo Sapien, you're like, I know him from something else. He's done something with somebody else, right? Yeah, he's done a lot of collabs, but especially with Gorillaz. He's done like a song called Rock the House with Gorillaz and a song called Captain Chicken. But this is the one you really know. Del the Funky Homo Sapien helping Gorillaz out. It's Clint Eastwood on Indy 102.3.

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2: Brothers of Brass.

Okay, listen to this. That voice just said 303. Did that band put 303 at the end of the song to manipulate us into making them one of our featured local 303 artists for the month of August? Did they just do that? Well, apparently it worked, because they are one of our featured artists for the month of August in the local 303. They are called Brothers of Brass. You could hear a lot of brass in that band. I don't know if they're brothers, but there's a lot of brass. And don't confuse them with Brothers of Bass. Those are the people who microwave fish in the office microwave and immediately become friends with nobody. Brothers of Brass with Colorado Song. Obviously, Colorado music on Indie 102.3. The Black Keys before that. Gorillaz at the top with Del the Funky Homo Sapien and Clint Eastwood. Del the Funky Homo Sapien having a birthday today. So maybe he deserves a gift. You deserve a gift. Hey, we're giving away tickets right now. That's your gift. How would you like to see these Sacred Souls at the Junkyard August 20th in Denver along with the Womack Sisters and La Lome? This is your last call. You have until 9 o'clock to call our studio line and get in the running for those tickets to see these Sacred Souls at the Junkyard. 844-463-4310 is the number you're calling. That's 844-INDY-1023. You've got till 9 o'clock to call if you want to see these Sacred Souls. And I know you do.

Okay, something happened before that song. I don't know what it is, but I didn't get to tell you what I want to tell you, so I'm going to tell it to you right now. I'm playing you a couple of songs that I think you need right now. I've heard from a lot of people this morning who are asking to be lifted up, who are dealing with a lot. We're all dealing with a lot right now. Even the people who walking around you who don't look like they're dealing with a lot, we're all dealing with a lot right now. In our personal lives, obviously in society and in the world, you check the news and it brings you down. Listen, I want you to not feel like you need to check the news all the time. Like if you don't check the news, you are going to be missing out on danger. Listen, if something really, really important happens, you will hear about it, okay? But for now, I need you to protect your bandwidth. I need you to protect your boundaries. I need you to protect your happiness and your emotions, okay? We need you. Moving forward, we are all going to be okay, but we need each other, and we need you, and you are an important part of this, okay? So keep yourself together. Put yourself in a good place. When you find yourself off kilter, when you find yourself uncentered, center yourself. And I am here to help you with that. That last song by Houndmouth, I think is going to help out, where they say, come on, let it out now. I hope you will remember that we're all childlike and careless, blowing dandelions' heads off. That was Houndmouth with Tiger Blood. That is a new song that I think you need right now on Indie 102.3. And let me play you something classic now that I think will put you in a good place as well. This will fill you with goosebumps all over again and let you know that there is always sunshine ahead. It is the Smashing Pumpkins.

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I love that song by Beck, but I feel like every time I play it, I need to give you a disclaimer so you don't think that I'm playing you a song telling you that you need to be alone. That's not what it's about. That Beck song, Ride Lonesome, is telling you that when things get tough, when things are getting you down, you need to move forward on your own. Don't wait for somebody to drag you out of it. Move forward into what's next. Don't sit there and wallow in your misery, because you don't deserve that misery, and that misery will not go away as easily as you can go away from it. So there you go. Beck, Ride Lonesome. I am happy that he is one of two artists coming to town on October 1st that are very different vibes. So if what you need is something like that from Beck, along with his party songs, because you know he'll do them, he'll be at Red Rocks October 1st, or you could see Devin Gilfillian at the Bluebird on October 1st, if you just need something to groove to like that. Garbage before that, the new one by Johnny Blue Sky is called Don't Let Go. That's another one for you. And Smashing Pumpkins today at the top of the set. It is the morning show on Indie 102.3. It is Dana. Congratulations to Terry and Jess, our first winners of tickets to see The Sacred Souls at the Junkyard, August 20th. That's what we're giving away all day long on this Winning Wednesday. You've got more chances all day long to win those The Sacred Souls tickets. Just stick with us, and we will hook you up, okay? The last dinner party, Big Dog, woof woof. Cindy 102.3, good morning.

0: That is a new one from Blonde Shell from her upcoming album, Violins. The name of the song is Heart Has to Work So Hard. And I hate to break it to Blonde Shell, but that's the heart's job. The human body contains about 60,000 miles of blood vessels. One human body has enough blood vessels to stretch 60,000 miles if laid out in a single line. That's enough to circle the earth more than twice. And there's just one organ to circulate all that blood through 60,000 miles of blood vessels. So Blonde Shell, it's science. That's why heart has to work so hard. Oh, wait a minute. You're talking about emotional stuff. Never mind. Fun Loving Criminals before that with Scooby Snacks, Queens of the Stone Age in there, and The Last Dinner Party at the top with Big Dog. It is Dana. And if you missed out on our Winning Wednesday giveaway of tickets to see These Sacred Souls, I told you we're going to have more all day long, but there's other stuff up for grabs as well. We'll get into that in a bit.
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0: It's the morning show. It's Dana. I know Reese's Pumpkin's already in the stores, but there's a lot left to summer and a lot of great shows. I'm going to tell you about one we're giving away tickets to. Right now, this is Robin with Dopamine for you.

0: that is from Dinosaur Jr., but it is new. New Dinosaur Jr. The song is called Several Got Away. Their new album is called They're Near. It'll be out in about 2 weeks. And they will be near. They'll be here. Dinosaur Jr. coming to Colorado for a couple of dates at the end of October. And you're like, oh, wait a minute, Dana. End of October. Do I have to wear a costume for this? Do I have to customize my costume for a Dinosaur Jr. show? Is that what's going on? I think it's optional. Because Halloween this year falls on a Saturday, so everyone's naturally going to be just celebrating on the day. These two shows are happening on the Thursday and Friday before Halloween. Thursday the 29th at the Ogden Theater in Denver, Friday the 30th at Washington's in Fort Collins. So I would say you could dress up optionally, or you could just come as you and dress up on Saturday for all the other freaky things you're going to do, because I know how you are. The Velveteers before that with Colorado Music, On and On. Some Oasis in there, and Robin at the top with Dopamine. It is Dana, and you know there are a lot of shows happening at Fiddler's Green this year. The one big one we've been talking about is the show featuring Muse and Portugal the Man and the Timber Trap. That is happening a week from yesterday, next Tuesday, at Fiddler's Green. But there's a show happening outside Fiddler's Green coming up that we want you to know about. It's called Echoes of Americana. It features Shovels and Rope and Langhorne Slim and more. And if you want tickets to that, but you're broke, we want to take care of you. 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
0: Feeble Little Horse. I'm not insulting you. That's the name of this next band. Feeble Little Horse, with a new song called Dior that you are discovering here on Colorado's Indie 1023.

The sisters Haim with Down to Be Wrong. And there's nothing wrong with being wrong. Go ahead, own up to your mistakes. It's okay. Nothing's going to happen. You'll be fine. I have made 5 billion mistakes over the course of my life, and I'm still here, and I'm still doing okay. You'll be okay too, okay? Trust me. People will trust you more if they know that you're honest, and they know that you will own up to things. So don't be one of those people who's always shifting the blame onto somebody else. It only makes you look dishonest. It only makes you look untrustworthy. Just go ahead. If you're wrong, be wrong. People will know you're honest. People will know you're real. And how much is real these days? Be real. Not much else is. XTC is real. Well, not anymore, but they were. Dear God was the song you heard by them before that. And at the top of the set, a new one by Feeble Little Horse. It is Dior. I am Dana. This has been the morning show. It's been fun, but I need to get out of the way because Alicia Sweeney's on her way onto your radio, and she has a lot to offer you. She has music. She has personality. She has entertainment. And she has tickets for you to see These Sacred Souls at the Junkyard on August 20th. Those are the tickets we're giving away all day long today for Winning Wednesday. She's got the next pair for you during her show. I'm going to leave you with something kind of badass because I want you to remember how badass you are. And maybe you don't feel badass. Maybe you're in like a stained t-shirt and underwear and you're like, I don't feel very badass. You are. You just need to feel it. And this song will help. It is St. Vincent, Los Angeles on Indy 102.3. See you tomorrow morning.

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Steve Lacy is one of those artists that has always lured me in with that voice. Hey, Steve Lacy's The Feeling from the new record. Oh, yeah. Bjork in there as well. Tame Impala. And I hope you're loving the mix so far on this Wednesday morning. It's Wednesday, August 12th. We call it Winning Wednesday around here at Indy 102.3. And today, you have a chance to win a pair of tickets from me. I got your plans for Saturday night. Dillon Amphitheater. Little road trip to Dillon. Saturday night to see Jesse Wells. Oh my gosh. Keep listening for your chance to win. I'm going to do it sooner than later, but that's all I'm going to say. Okay. My name is Alicia, by the way, taking over. Turnstile is next. We got Future Islands ahead, music from Fleetwood Mac, and so much more to get you through this Wednesday.

0: This front woman knows how to command a stage metric on Indie 1023. Love Emily Haynes. That's Time is a Bomb, their ode to living fully in the face of mortality, is how they describe that one. And you, my friend, you're listening to Indie 1023 on this winning Wednesday. Keep listening. Your chance to win Jesse Wells tickets coming up soon, I promise. 82 just outside the studio here in Denver, and it's another 90 degree day in the city. Thunderstorms expected here in the city around 4 o'clock. Coming up next, music for you from Cigarettes After Sex.
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0: 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As you listen in on this winning Wednesday, again, your chance to win tickets soon to Jesse Wells. 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So this event is open to the public. Would love to see you there. You have a chance to win some Brandi Carlile at Red Rocks tickets. You can get our new drink called the Dana that is a fundraising drink, and vote on some songs in our music meeting that we host. Also, my lady's going to be performing. 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Let's keep the Colorado vibes going. Nathaniel Rateliff is next.
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Pigeons Miami on Indie 1023. It truly being a feeling like a song of summer. My name's Alicia, hanging with you almost 11 o'clock on this beautiful Wednesday, and it's Winning Wednesday. Your chance to win some Jesse Wells tickets coming up soon. Keep that phone handy. Hint, hint. Daft Punk and Delta 5 going to close up this hour for us, bringing you all the best music on Indie 1023. 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

Joya LaCoon giving us a sneak peek of the upcoming record, Hope is a Heavy Thing. As you listen to Indy 102.3, it is 11 o'clock, just after 11, and you have until noon to call me on this Winning Wednesday. Winning Wednesday means your chance to win a pair of tickets from each of us hosts throughout the day. My name's Alicia. Your chance right now to win tickets from me for this Saturday night. Consider this a little road trip to Dillon Amphitheater, August 15th, this Saturday, to see Jesse Wells. Sign me up. Well, don't sign me up because I'm already going. But for you, you should go. And how you can go on us is to call and get entered to win tickets. What you got to do is call our studio line and get entered to win. If you're driving right now, just take note of our number if you haven't saved it in our phone yet, and then call when you can, when it's safe. Get entered to win. You have till noon, okay? Jesse Wells tickets, Dillon Amphitheater, this Saturday night. It is Winning Wednesday. Call, get entered to win. Here's our phone number, just giving it to you by the numbers. 844-463-4310. That's 844-463-4310. Jesse Wells right now with masks off. I can't

0: Geese with Taxes, Beasts of No Nation, and Jesse Wells in there. And it is a winning Wednesday, your chance to win some Jesse Wells tickets from me for this Saturday night at Dillon Amphitheater. You want to see Jesse Wells? Now is the time for you to call and get entered to win. I'm giving you till noon to call our studio line and get entered. 844-463-4310. 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

it all went numb. They all followed suit, wish this was too dumb. It's all up to you, young blood, they knew none about what you do. 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History is so funny, it's only writ with ink that's on money. 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Don't

0: Friend of Indie 102.3 right there, Phoebe Bridgers, the new single Lost Boys, Clipping, Noah Kahan, all this music commercial free because we are supported by listeners who become members. And it is a Wednesday, August 12th. We call it Winning Wednesday around here. And now is your chance to win some tickets for this Saturday night. Go to Dillon Amphitheater and see Jesse Wells. Tickets will be on us. Call, get entered to win. You have until noon. Here's the phone number, 844-463-4310. That's 844-463-4310.
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This one's my song of summer, Hot Slob, from Sylvanesso. Funkadelic's Hit It and Quit It. Oh, man, that's a song of forever for me. And Sam Fender in there, too. I love you hanging out with me during this time on Winning Wednesday, getting a lot of excitable phone calls to get entered to win this upcoming show for Jesse Wells at Dillon Amphitheater. An amazing space to drive to and see live music in our beautiful state. And if you want to see Jesse Wells this Saturday, now's the last time I'm going to give you the phone number to call. You have until noon to get entered to win. Here's the number, saying it twice, getting back to the music with this new single from Interpol. Here's the phone number, 844-463-4310. That's 844-463-4310.

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2: Mira, tierna la situación.

Just after 12 o'clock. Good afternoon. We are Indie 1023. That's Angelica Garcia, who performed at the Underground Music Showcase and just enchanted me. An amazing artist on stage. She's got such a presence. And she will be at that King Gizzard and the Lizard Wizard Festival that's happening in Buena Vista this weekend. If you're going to it and you're going to see Angine de Poitrine, also make sure that you catch Angelica Garcia. She's incredible. My name's Alicia, hanging with you. I am doing something tomorrow night. I am going to go see MJ Lenderman at the Broncos Stadium, opening up for Zach Bryan. Huge MJ Lenderman right here. That's me, Alicia. Weather outside, 88 degrees, a high in the 90s today. Possible thunderstorms or thunderstorms expected in the city around 4. MJ Lenderman's Wristwatch on Indy 1023. Stay with me.

0: to see Vince Staples one time. Gorillaz brought him to Red Rocks a handful of years back. That's Blackberry Marmalade on member-supported Indy 102.3. Hope you're enjoying the good vibes on this winning Wednesday. You've got a chance to win some tickets to see The Sacred Souls and the Womack Sisters on the 20th of August at the Junkyard once Jason takes over it, too. But you got me for a little while longer. Let's get back to it with Julia Jacklin. We'll also be hearing from Colorado's own Joby Riccio in this next set.
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0: Colorado music here for you. Joby Riccio's Love of the Song. One of a couple we're featuring from this rising artist. The new record, her sophomore release, is called Face the Feeling. She grew up in Morrison, went to Red Rocks Elementary School, and we are so proud to be presenting her music this month and really excited about all the love she's getting. She even got to perform on the Kelly Clarkson show. What? Kelly Clarkson. Hey, Dire Straits is coming up next in honor of the birthday of Mark Knopfler, who is 77.
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Caroline Rose with Yip Yip Yow on Indy 102.3, getting us through this Wednesday afternoon. Remember, it is Winning Wednesday, and you have another chance to win some tickets for the upcoming show at the Junkyard on August 20th with These Sacred Souls and the Womack Sisters and a few others. It's a sweet lineup. Keep listening when Jason takes over at 2 for your chance to win. Big Star on deck with In the Street.

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I put this song on my favorites of the year so far list that we do right in June. This is Indie 102.3 from Colorado Public Radio, and us hosts shared our So Far So Good with you. You can always find that on our website. Keep up with what we're doing over there at indie1023.org. Yeah, that was Thundercat with ASAP Rocky, the song Funny Friends. That one really resonated with me when it came out earlier this year. Thinking about hip-hop, a couple titans in hip-hop, especially in the 90s, were born on this day. I'm going to give them a shout. We got more rock birthdays to celebrate as well, and just great music from all over, including Colorado band Ducky in this next set. It's my local 303 pick of the hour. They're from a place called Northern Colorado, Fort Collins. That's my hometown. But first, before we get to Ducky, let's do Goose. Here's the new one, Good to Be, on Indie 102.3.

0: Colorado music for you. That's Ducky with Fish on Indie 102.3. Pulling muscles from the shell from Squeeze. We heard Goose with Good to Be. 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And also, we just refreshed our giveaways page. Your chance to win some Echoes of Americana tickets. This is a pair of tickets for a show coming up on Sunday, August 23rd with Shovels and Rope and Langhorne Slim and more. It's happening in Greenwood Village at Marjorie Park, and you can get entered to win at indie1023.org. Click on giveaways. Another 90 degree day in the city. Thunderstorms expected around 4 is what I'm reading. And a happy birthday today to some titans in hip hop, if you ask me. Sir Mix-a-Lot is 63. I always liked his Buttermilk Biscuits song from the Swass record or cassette, because that's what my sister had when we were kids. Also, Del the Funky Homo Sapien is 54. Happy to him. I'm looking forward to seeing Del in a couple weeks, opening up with his project Deltron 3030 at Ball Arena coming up. I will be at that one. And let's hear a Deltron song next in honor of Del the Funky Homo Sapien's birthday. This is Indie 102.3. So glad you're here.
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0: Casey Musgraves with Dry Spell. One of our indie insiders on the lounge channel over in our Discord said, how about that for my song of summer? Thanks for choosing Indie 1023 to soundtrack this Wednesday. It is Winning Wednesday, and you have a chance to win some tickets to that upcoming show at the Junkyard. Have you been there? It's just right off I-25 at like 6th or 8th Avenue. The venue has The Sacred Souls and Womack Sisters in a very cool lineup coming up, and your chance to win tickets just after 2 when Jason takes over. Next, we are going to be hearing from Arc de Soleil. Also, we're going to celebrate a band that has been by our studio many times over the years out of Philly that just performed on Kimmel last night. Support comes from Museo de las Americas, celebrating their 35th anniversary with a Dvochka concert on August 22nd at 8 p.m. Learn more at museo.org.
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Leon Bridges with Light the Way on Indie 102.3 from the upcoming Happiness Anytime record. 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This is Indie 102.3. My name's Alicia, about out of here for the afternoon. Yes, it's almost 2. Yes, Jason's taken over and has those junkyard tickets for you for that upcoming The Sacred Souls show on this winning Wednesday. And I want to get to music to kind of wrap up my time with you, and a song from Low Cut Connie. The band dropped a record a couple months back, about a month ago, I guess, Living in the USA. And we're going to play that title track next, but they have another song on their album that's gorgeous as well. It's a no skips kind of record, and it's called Can't Be Wrong. And just last night, they performed it on Jimmy Kimmel Live. I'm just beaming from eye to eye because the band got to perform last night on Kimmel. I just have always championed this group and just want the best for them. And this was very important to them. So super happy. Here's Living in the USA. My name's Alicia. I'm back tomorrow at 10. Bye.

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0: think.
1: A new song from King Tuff. His newest record is called Moo. He said he was going for more of a stripped down raw sound on this new record, and he was talking about older equipment that he likes to use. He says it's a total pain to keep some of it. Disappear.

So that's what he was using on that new record, Invisible Ink, new music from King Tuff. Happy Wednesday. My name is Jason Thomas with you until 6 o'clock this evening. Little Sims right now. Here is Don't Leave Too Soon.

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0: Brand new track from Genesis Owusu, who released a record earlier this year called Red Star Woo and the Worldwide Scourge. And about that record, he says there's funk, there's soul, there's indie pop, there's hip hop, industrial, all kinds of different sounds. So that's out there for you if you haven't yet checked that one out yet. That song that we played actually released as a single after the record came out all this year. So lots of new music in 2026 from Genesis Owusu, and we're fine with that. Human Again, the brand new track. Also played music from Block Party and Little Sims. And we are about to take a quick time out here, about 30 seconds, and we'll be right back. We are Indie 1023. 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

0: That's music from Sarah Cahoon, who grew up here in Colorado, went to Columbine High School, if I'm not mistaken. Pulling Up Roots from Sarah Cahoon, part of our local 303 feature this month. And that song is part of a record coming out at the end of the month. I've Missed You All These Years. That's going to be out on Sub Pop Records. So, pretty big deal. Indie label putting out that new record from Sarah Cahoon. We heard The Doors in the set as well. A song for the whiskey lovers out there. Alabama Song is what we played. Also, Kings of Leon and Jungle in there. And we're coming right back with a song that mentions a beautiful place in the Aegean Sea. We'll get to that in just a few seconds here on Indie 1023.
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A new song from Devin Gilfillian, and that song has come up in conversation a few times recently. The hosts, you know, were talking with each other, and a few times people have said, I played that new Devin Gilfillian song today. Man, that song sounded great on the radio. Black Dog Rabbit Hole is a new track. That's an artist originally from Philly, now based in Nashville, and he's playing for us in the fall, October 1st here in Denver at the Bluebird Theater, and he'll be up in Fort Collins on October 2nd. Yeah, hope you enjoyed that one. Okay, going back a few years for this one. This is from the album I Got Them Old Cosmic Blues Again, Mama. Here's music from Janis Joplin. Try Just a Little Bit Harder.

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Her name is Baby Rose, and the new track we just played, But Never Mind, here on Indie 1023. This next band's going to be in Colorado next week. They have several shows. I promise if you make time to see this band, you will not be disappointed. They're going to be in Loveland August 19th, Boulder August 20th, Colorado Springs August 21st, and Breckenridge August 22nd, playing pretty much everywhere except Denver. And to be fair, they were here in Denver a couple of months ago. The Animeros, the band out of Austin, Texas. Here is La Camita. It's new music here on Indie 1023. Mind here on Indie 1023. This next band's going to be in Colorado next week. They have several shows. I promise if you make time to see this band, you will not be disappointed. They're going to be in Loveland August 19th, Boulder August 20th, Colorado Springs August

Yeah, some very strong late 2000s energy in that song. Empire of the Sun, Walking on a Dream. Also played Colorado music from Maybe Fern. We heard Overflow. It is Wednesday. We love to give away concert tickets on Wednesday. We call it Winning Wednesday here on Indie 102.3. The Sacred Souls playing the Junkyard next.

Yeah, some very strong late 2000s energy in that song. Empire of the Sun, Walking on a Dream. Also played Colorado music from Maybe Fern. We heard Overflow. It is Wednesday. We love to give away concert tickets on Wednesday. We call it Winning Wednesday here on Indie 102.3. The Sacred Souls playing the Junkyard next week along with Love.

0: a track from the band Fat Dog that's called Cancel Me, I'm Tired. I do not know when that band is going to be touring the States. They're from the UK. They have some dates over there coming up, but nothing here in the States as far as I know. But I do know when The Sacred Souls, La Lome, and the Womack Sisters are going to be in town. That's going to be next week at the Junkyard, a week from tomorrow, August 20th. And that is today's Winning Wednesday giveaway. If you'd like to go to that show, getting entered to win, it's super easy. It's a quick call to our studio line. And you just leave some quick information. That's all you have to do. Get that call in before 4 o'clock, and you are entered to win. The number is 844-INDY-1023. That's 844-463-4310. Okay, we're coming right back with an artist that has several titles on her resume. There's singer-songwriter, of course. Also model, actress. Yeah, she's got a lot going on. She's got some new music out in the world. We'll play that for you next, and then we'll play one from the Godfather of Punk coming up here on Indie 1023, and we'll be right back.
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They are out of Portland, New Constellations, the band that's called Hot Blooded here on Indie 1023. And we heard from the chairman of the board right before that, B-O-R-E-D, as he says in the song Iggy Pop with I'm Bored. Okay, last call, Winning Wednesday. If you'd like to see The Sacred Souls, La Lome, and the Womack Sisters at the Junkyard next week here in Denver, that is a week from tomorrow, August 20th. Yeah, it's a quick call to our studio line to get entered to win. Number is 844-INDIE-1023. That's 844-463-4310. Here's new music from Death Cab for Cutie. This is Stone Over Water.

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A new song from our friend Charlie Crockett, the Hallelujah Trail, here on Indy 102.3. We had a very special guest at the radio station recently. Bob Mould came in to be a guest host on the Punk Yard with Dana Myers, and the show aired this past Saturday, and it's Bob Mould and Dana Myers talking punk rock, and Bob Mould telling stories about when he started up Husker Du and early punk rock, and he shared a bunch of music that was important to him throughout the years, important punk songs, and it was a great, great episode of the Punk Yard. In case you missed it, we have an encore presentation tonight at 9 o'clock. So yeah, check that out if you can. And Bob Mould was making the rounds, doing press, as they say, talking up his show last night at Mission Ballroom with the band Sugar. Hasn't played with Sugar in quite a while, and they've been putting out some new songs recently. This one came out late last year. It's called House of Dead Memories from Sugar here on Indy 102.3. And check out the Punk Yard tonight at 9 o'clock with Bob Mould.

0: a new song from the band Yard Act. And a friend of mine texted me earlier today, and I hadn't heard from this guy in months. And he texted me to tell me how awesome the new Yard Act album is. And he was asking me if I'd spent a lot of time with it. I said, yes, I agree with you. That's a great record. So Gary in New Jersey thinks that record is super cool, from UK band Yard Act. You're Gonna Need a Little Music is the name of that one. And New Beginnings, the track that we just played. Also heard from the XX, might have new music from that band later on this year. First new music in eons from the XX, we're hoping for. Crystallized is what we heard. And Sugar in the set. They played last night at Mission Ballroom. They don't come through town very often. Hadn't played together as a band in a long, long time. And they were just in town last night. House of Dead Memories, a 2025 release from Sugar. Okay, quick look at some live music in this very short break. And then we're coming back with music from The Purple One here on Indie 1023.
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0: So if you think it would be fun to see that band live, I agree with you. I'm right there with you on that. September 24th, you can check them out at Skylark Lounge. They're playing with The Snares. The band is Cleaner from right here in Denver. That track is called Beer Creep, and they're a featured local band here in August. And if you are in a local band, if you're making music on your own, if you have some stuff for us, if it's rock, if it's folk, if it's pop, if it's an electronic project, we want to hear it. The good stuff will play on the radio. We say it's pretty simple. 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And we're looking forward to hearing your stuff.
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Just played a new track from Ekka Vandal called Vertical Worlds, and Nine Inch Nails before that. They would make pretty good touring partners at some point in the future. We'll see if that ever happens. Ekka Vandal has toured with Deftones, I know that. And Ekka Vandal playing here, headlining a show at Globe Hall on October 10th. And if you want to run into our hosts at a show, a bunch of them are going to be there that night. A Saturday night show with Ekka Vandal, October 10th. At Globe Hall. Here's music from the Beths out of New Zealand. Here is Straight Line Was a Lie here on Indie 1023.

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A new track from the band Slow Pulp, Safe Bet. They're going to give us a good show on the night of October 19th. They're going to be at the Ogden Theater. Better Man is a new song from Slow Pulp. And Portugal the Man, they'll probably give us a great show next week, too. Yeah, they're playing with Muse at Fiddler's Green next week, Tuesday of next week. Tanana, the track that we heard from Portugal the Man. And this is music from Dominic Fike. Here is Baby Doll here on Indie 102.3.

0: Big Dog, new song from The Last Dinner Party. Also, Colorado music from Pleasure Prince. We heard Patterns. Looking at the weather here in Denver, and the weather, I would say for most of 2026, has been a drag. It's been incredibly hot. No snow this winter. Not a lot of rain either. Reservoirs are low. Air quality alerts pretty much every single day. So the forecast looking promising, I'll say. Thunderstorms in the area this afternoon. And then tomorrow, high of only 84 here in Denver. Mostly sunny. Thunderstorms later in the day. High of 85 in the forecast for Friday. Thunderstorms likely, it says here, on Friday. And then thunderstorms likely again on Saturday with a high of only 82. So we do need rain. We don't want all that rain falling at once, right? No flash flooding. We don't want that. But hopefully we'll get a few downpours here in town. We need it here in Colorado. Okay, short break and we'll be right back. We are listener-supported Indy 1023.
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0: New music, Blonde Shell, we heard Heart Has to Work So Hard, and Primal Scream right before that, an album from 1991 that I still throw on at least a couple of times a year. It's aged very, very well, I would say. Screamadelica from Primal Scream. We heard Don't Fight It, Feel It. And if there's something you'd like to hear, you can always let us know. The studio inbox, we're always checking that. Yeah, maybe you want to hear, I don't know, Sade or The Faces or X-Ray Specs, Public Enemy, whatever. Maybe it's a local band you've heard a time or two on the radio that really connected with you and you think that they just need some more exposure and they'll just take off after that. Whatever you're looking for, we'll see what we can do. You can always drop us a line. The inbox is indie@indie1023.org.
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Alabama Shakes. The new song is called I Feel Hope Coming, and I think a lot of us need that optimism in our lives. Alabama Shakes, they have a new record on the way in just a couple of weeks. Also played New Order and Muna in the set. I'm Jason Thomas. Enjoy the rest of the evening. Just want to say thank you for spending time with us. Thank you for supporting Colorado Public Radio. We can't do this without people like you, so thank you. Jesse Witten's on the radio next, and this is brand new music from The Strokes. Here is Lonely in the Future. See ya.

From Colorado Public Radio, KVOQ Greenwood Village, Denver at 102.3, KEPC Colorado Springs at 89.7, KVQI Vail at 88.5, KNDH Carbondale at 96.7, we are Indy 102.3.